residence. 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You ain't thriving the snow like it's the Revenant. 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

0: 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Considered to be fully grown. 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

I bet he'd be up for giving you a leg up if you just give him a hand. 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I know what that dickhead singer's like. 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Show some respect and listen to my advice. Cause if you don't challenge me on anything, you'll find I'm actually very nice. Are you listening?

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Got a lot of time, but I ain't getting younger now. Thanks for the lens, but I want my fucking money back. I'm deep in a record.

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1: Reluctantly crouched at the starting line. 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

do what they told ya. Now you do what they told ya. Now you do what they told ya. Now you do what they told ya.